0: Unix conduce DJ Mono. Donde estés, otoño 2026.
1: It's a place where people stop. This spot is hot and it's a magic thing. It doesn't matter if straight or gay. It doesn't matter if night or day.

sing it. Everybody in the place, put those hands in the air. Let's get out one time. You know it's for real. Then trust if you're on the set. Get in business. Come on.